0: Ella Langley and Morgan Wallen, it's I Can't Love You Anymore on Country Nights Live. You know, she is such a good example to everybody out there, saying that she is turning to God during her hard times instead of men or drugs. Check this out.
1: I read my Bible almost every single day. Instead of trying to go to other things like I have before, either men or drugs or other feelings, to try to make myself feel a certain way, I go to him first.
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0: last time I caught up with Tucker Wetmore, I was like, okay, so if you had to write a sequel to Brunette, what would you call it?
1: Yeah, I kind of cornered him. The obvious answer is Blonde, right? He said so.

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two things out of this news story. Hard to see someone live your dream. And I thought the opposite would have happened. My name's Justin. This is the Overnight Ride. This happened in London. A student was hospitalized after eating too many Wingstop chicken wings. Now that is the dream part of this news story. I would like to get to a point in my life where I am also eating too many Wingstop

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Good morning to you. We got a birthday on this Tuesday, June 23rd. Happy birthday to you. If you know somebody celebrating a birthday today, be sure to wish them a happy birthday also. 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And scroll down to the section that says Sweet Deals and take advantage of what's offerings there. It's a 25, get you 50 to spend different restaurants and stuff like that or businesses. You can't beat that. Think about it. 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
4: A better life with Dr. Sanjay Gupta.
5: You know, summer is a great time to re-examine how much time your kids are spending on social media, along with what they are seeing and who they are engaging with. Ask them how the posts in their feed make them feel. These apps are built to be addictive, so kids, all of us in fact, will keep coming back for more, even when we are made to feel worse. It's bizarre. You might need to help your son or daughter reset their algorithm by unfollowing certain accounts and following or interacting with more positive ones. They might need suggestions of other healthier things to do, or to see you leading the way by example and putting your own phone away. In the run-up to bedtime, everyone's phone should go away, no questions asked. And if you need some help sort of, I guess, resetting expectations, try engaging parents of your kids' friends for a more coordinated effort. I'm Dr. Sanjay Gupta, helping you live a better life.
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So what movies are you watching? What are you binge watching? What are you like, oh my God, I can't get enough of it? I found one. My wife actually was gone on a principal's conference in Indianapolis. And I had nothing to do. I was solo. So I started watching I Will Find You. Oh, I highly recommend I Will Find You. Definitely. I think that's on Netflix, maybe. And then Red Road with Jason Momoa. Ooh, woo. Yeah. I think you only have till Thursday to watch it, and it's gone. So go find it. Sit there for about 10 hours and watch it. It's that good. The Red Road, Jason Momoa. It's Ella Langley, Choosing Texas, 101.1 KRMD.

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No, that's not the reason why I wasn't in yesterday. The reason why I was in yesterday, talking too daggum much all weekend long, lost my voice. Say so. It's Dan and Shay on 101.1 KRMD.

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Motley Crue, Foster the People. As far as country, you have Thomas Rhett, you have Parker McCollum. 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